because my heart's gone boom. 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

What happiness is, in his eye there's a hunter's gleam. 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Skin of a mango is so smooth, smoother than the devil. Cut it, slice it, chop it up to the rhythm of a Cockney rebel.

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pretty right now. I shouldn't have said all that. I'm not, like, wearing any underwear, so... You know. Can I have another shot? Hey, before we get out of here, can you just do me one more favor?

was a preacher. 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He was teaching about right from wrongs, but she didn't listen much. So the next time that you see her, would you tell her this from me?

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Can I be honest? I still want your hands up on my body. You still make my heart beat fast, Ferrari.

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Observe the desert feedback that's going all around. The magic words I say to you, now open up your ears. Hasam halum gilum dasa, nia gulum lulum sasa, hasum halum gilum.